then I can only tell you one thing. On the nights you feel outnumbered, baby, I'll be out there somewhere. I see you.

They say the holy water's watered down, and this town's lost its faith. Our colors will fade eventually, so if our time is running out, day after day, we'll make the mundane a masterpiece. Oh my, my, oh my, my love, I take one look at you, you're taking

12 grader. A few questions that I need to know. How you could ever hurt me so. I need to know what I've done wrong.

already in the past produced records. These records were successful and produced considerable results. But the funds have been spent, and very well spent. And for this reason, we're now producing